like, you're just gonna, this is how you roll. I had to just like really dip out for them to like get it. I don't know, just the feeling of being like just fed up, like just so fed up, like with everything, but mostly myself. And I think at first, I don't know, I'm surprised my parents all the time, like who I'm growing into.

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When I return, I'm already here. I'm already

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I'd rather listen to the rhythmic ticking of the radiator. You see, there's a merge in progress, helped along by all the offerings I've left behind for myself from past visits here. Drugs.

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What I can tell you

rely on my belief in its existence. 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It has no language. No language for the ticking of claws. It doesn't have language at all, because it doesn't try to communicate. It's nothing less than merely, I don't know, the first sound, like an oscillation of tenses, all the digressive angles of a ring composition, change, air, fire, sex.

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2: 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Whoever it is, they must be destroyed.

motor detectives, atomic gun shooting, wannabes, rolling blunts and wallabies. Mighty Joe's Technicolor Dream, Joe.

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0: 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Let the mirror break, I've been down before. That's what it takes, and I think about now.
1: The rest of it's a bit of being off.
0: Like

I thought we discussed this. I mean, we both came to some type of agreement, didn't we? I thought.

The two groups convicted of American sedition are the Proud Boys and the Puerto Ricans. We share a Wikipedia page. So what else can you say? It's ticker tape accumulation, neoliberal sublimation. New precariat convinced that immigrants are corporations. Hold the phone, just be patient while we burn your poet's pages. While the doctor takes the medicine and tries to fuck the patients. Oh my God, they put her in a courtroom in Chicago.

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I know my nigga like me. I know he cook his curry spicy. I know he eat me like I'm wifey. You know my hotel overpricey, so he gon' fuck me like I'm Oprah. Classy bitch, only use a coaster. Now I'm swimming in the money with a ducky too. Reading Toni Morrison in a nigga canoe, cause a bitch really about her freedom, cause a bitch sucking dick in a new Adidas. And yes, I'm problematic too. And yes, I lick them up, oh yes, I really do. Protection is a wave, wave, cause we be open too.

Those willing to take on a task require light for the inevitable darkness. 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

0: Whoever carry my back will bring them out.
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3: Bring her.
0: My lord, 9 minutes.
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1: And I didn't see you.
0: And we didn't see a thing.
1: George, I know I didn't hear you tell that blonde that you wouldn't marry.
0: No.
1: I know I didn't see you hiding your wedding ring either, did I? And I know I couldn't have heard you call your wife and tell her that you were working. No, no.

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1: Always, always, always wear a condom. 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
2: Hey Jay, we got the news and I ain't know what to do. I didn't panic, I was comforting you. Still in shock, but damn, delayed response.

This ain't about kinfolk. 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I wanna jump out, but if you wanna stay in the room, I cannot bug out. 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

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Hey T, things happen, no one is wrong. 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My mom did it, your mom did it, this ain't a pride thing. This some more, I prefer to have peace of mind thing. I got my own bread, I don't need you to buy things. Cause my needs don't include your money and status. I could move back to London and avoid any static between us. No need to make it hard like a callus. It's too much on your palate, this is really traumatic for me. I could raise it by myself, I'm dramatic, you see. Pushing people out my life is a habit, I see. Can you crack a window so I could breathe?